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Fuck with me and your time will be now. Your presence here affects the mind of my people like a fever. You, Yaku, are the bearer of 9,900.

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1: 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For realness.
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0: Yeah.
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I'ma send a hearse through the metaverse, so expect the worst when the rest is first. 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

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Big Phil, it's for you, pimpin'.

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0: 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Oh yeah, it's time for the top 10 requested songs of the day. Your calls. Radio. Your emails. 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
1: Panic home, panic home, panic home.

0: Das war 2009, Eris MC, Absolut Lyrics, Weekend Warriors, D-Town, Durban City, Wismar, Saras mit dabei, Production by Tony DK,
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